0: Can the lady sing? Can the lady sing? Got my lady singing out there on a Friday. To the top, like.
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17: If you're caring for an aging parent, you may feel quite often that you're alone in what you're doing. But you're not. Not by a long shot. According to a new report by the Pew Research Center, 10% of U.S. adults are caring for a parent over age 65. Millions more are caring for a spouse or partner 65 or older. Beyond the sheer numbers, this report, perhaps unsurprisingly, found a major difference in caregiver well-being between men and women. One psychologist we spoke to suggested thinking 5 years in the future and imagining where you are right now. Will you be glad you took something on, or regretful that you didn't? You also need to cut yourself some slack, he said, especially women. Don't try to shoulder all of the burden by yourself. You might need to ask for help before you burn out. You'll be so glad you did. I'm Dr. Sanjay Gupta, helping you live a better life.
18: 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He's got socks. Give him a gift that really rocks. Treat your dad to a $5,000 basement barbecue or backyard upgrade. Pop gets to pick. Head to our website to enter this national contest for a chance at $5,000 for your top pop.
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19: Good evening. We are continuing to see several areas of slowdown out on Northern Nevada roads for your Friday travel, specifically if you're traveling out to those north valleys between the Spaghetti Bowl and Golden Valley. Traffic lightening up just a little bit, but we're still congested. I-80 East between West McCarran and Keystone in that construction zone. A bit further up, still heavy traffic. I-80 East between Vista Boulevard and Lockwood. Westbound 80 between USA Parkway and Vista Boulevard. We've got some slowdown 580 North between Neal Road and Moana Lane. And lastly, we do have that same slowdown and congestion northbound South McCarran between Glendale and Nugget Avenue. Drive safely from the Right Now Traffic Center. I'm Kristen Snow.
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10: A better life with Dr. Sanjay Gupta.
11: Eating a healthy diet is not only good for you physically, it can also keep your brain sharp as you age. According to a new study out of China, people who most closely followed the MIND diet slowed aging in key structures inside their brains by more than 2 years. The MIND diet is a combination of the Mediterranean diet, which we talk a lot about, and the DASH diet, which stands for Dietary Approaches to Stop Hypertension. All three of these diets are similar, but the MIND diet puts more of an emphasis on berries, beans, leafy green vegetables, fish, poultry, whole grains, olive oil, and nuts. You're not going to eat foods with a lot of saturated fat We're talking cheese, butter, red meat, or anything fried. You really don't have to eat like this 100% of the time. That's the key. Just do the best that you can. I'm Dr. Sanjay Gupta, helping you live a better life.
12: He's got ties. He's got socks. Give him a gift that really rocks. Treat your dad to a $5,000 basement barbecue or backyard upgrade. Pop gets to pick. 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
15: 1029, right now traffic.
16: Continuing to see a few slowdowns out there as we get you home on your Friday commute. We are congested with some very slow going right now. USA Parkway 2, looks like Vista Boulevard right now. That is I-80 westbound. Still seeing some heavy traffic and slowing I-80 eastbound between Vista and Lockwood with an earlier accident continuing to be worked at this time. We've got some slowdown if you're traveling out to the North Valleys between Audi Boulevard and Golden Valley. And some spotty slow and go right now, 580 North between South Meadows and Moana Lane. From the Right Now Traffic Center, I'm Kristen Snow.
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9: More and more people are using magnesium supplements to help them sleep. But are they safe? And do they really work? Well, first, let's talk about actual magnesium. That's an essential mineral that is needed for more than 300 different processes in the body, according to one dietitian. And most people get enough of it simply from the foods they eat. Now, if you're not getting enough, there are a few different types of supplements you can try. But as always, you should talk to your doctor before starting any new medication or supplement, whether it's prescription or over-the-counter. Now, when it comes to the science, we looked into this, and I gotta say, there's not a lot of strong evidence that magnesium supplements will actually help you sleep. They might help you manage pain, they might help you lower your stress levels, or work to get your muscles to relax. And maybe it's those things then that help you get some better sleep. I'm Dr. Sanjay Gupta, helping you live a better life.
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Take it off. Take it off. Lights off. Lights off. Lights on. Lights on. Lights off. Lights off. Lights on. Lights on. Lights off. Lights off. Take it off. Take it off. I want you to take it off. Take it off. Take it off. Take it off. Let me see it. Let me see it. Baby, come here. Baby, come here. Let me. Come here. Come here. Let me greet it. Let me greet it. I don't want it. Baby, I need it. Take it off. Take it off. Clothes look better on the floor. Better on the floor. Good girls get down on the low. Down on the low. She gon' do it like ready, set, go. Set, go. And she gon' ride it like she's sliding down a pole. Down a pole. And let me slide up in that thing. I'm the pleaser. I'm the pleaser. I'm tryna have that body shaking like a seizure. Like a seizure. I'm tryna have that body. So take it off. Take it off. And if you like me, you a... Take it off. Take it off. Take it off. Lights off. Lights off. Lights on. Lights on. Lights off. Lights off. Lights on. Lights on. Lights off. Lights off.

I just messed up the whole program. 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You know I love it right, all night, all right. Turning off the lights and beat it like a mic. Killer don't.

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6: For the ninth year in a row, Finland has been named the happiest country in the world. That's according to the World Happiness Report put out every year by the Wellbeing Research Center at the University of Oxford in the UK. Two other Nordic nations, Iceland and Denmark, came in at numbers 2 and 3. Now, having spent quite a bit of time in these countries over my 2.5 decades as a journalist, I can tell you that this is not at all that surprising. There's an entirely different way of thinking in these countries. We before me, you might say. In other words, the mentality is less adversarial and much more, we're all in this together. One other interesting thing that came up was that no matter where someone lived, the more time they spent on social media, the less happy they were. Want to smile? It's simple. Put your phone away for a bit. I'm Dr. Sanjay Gupta, helping you live a better life.
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5: A better life with Dr. Sanjay Gupta.
6: Did you know that almost half the vegetables and more than three quarters of the fruit that we eat in this country come from just one state, California? Yeah, it's true. And according to a new report by the Environmental Working Group, a health advocacy organization, a lot of this produce is tainted with PFAS, which are sometimes referred to as forever chemicals. Why? Well, the EPA says pesticides keep America's food supply safe, abundant, and affordable. And of course, these chemicals are used in every state, not just California. Now, if you are worried, though, about how much you're consuming, the best thing to do is to buy organic produce, if and when you can. Organic or not, you should rinse all fruits and vegetables under running water. Don't use any soap. And as one epidemiologist told us,

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1: Where you at?
0: At the house with it, watching sinners.
1: Who you with?
0: On the couch with my favorite sinner. I was about to, but you convinced us. Should I decorate her walls or log off to Pinterest? Never too late to meditate on emotional attachments. 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
3: 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Who the fuck is you? 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

Come view the style of the uniproud unibomber who maneuvered through the drama with the suit of armor. 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
5: 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But are they safe? And do they really work? Well, first, let's talk about actual magnesium. 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And most people get enough of it simply from the foods they eat. Now, if you're not getting enough, there are a few different types of supplements you can try. But as always, you should talk to your doctor before starting any new medication or supplement, whether it's prescription or over-the-counter. Now, when it comes to the science, we looked into this, and I gotta say, there's not a lot of strong evidence that magnesium supplements will actually help you sleep. They might help you manage pain, they might help you lower your stress levels, or work to get your muscles to relax. And maybe it's those things then that help you get some better sleep. I'm Dr. Sanjay Gupta, helping you live a better life.
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1: Who you with?
0: On the couch with my favorite sinner. I was about to, but you convinced us. 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
1: 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What's that?
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4: 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Well, first, let's talk about actual magnesium. 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Now, if you're not getting enough, there are a few different types of supplements you can try. But as always, you should talk to your doctor before starting any new medication or supplement, whether it's prescription or over-the-counter. Now, when it comes to the science, we looked into this, and I gotta say, there's not a lot of strong evidence that magnesium supplements will actually help you sleep. 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And maybe it's those things then that help you get some better sleep. I'm Dr. Sanjay Gupta, helping you live a better life.
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3: 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Who the f*** is that? It's a 911 number, so you know it. What's that?
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3: Who the f*** is you? Who the f*** is you? Out the way.

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2: Who the f*** is you? Who the f*** is you? Who the f*** is you? Out the

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Moving calmer than the Buddha, ducking funeral parlors. First the hooting, hollering, and then the shooting.

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1: Groski. You know what I'm saying? You got Wham, you got Billy in this. You know what I'm saying?
2: We the best music. 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Another anthem upon the
1: biggest you can get. 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
1: Ring, ring. Who the f*** is that? It's a 9-1-0 number, so you know it. What's that?
2: Okay.
3: Who the f*** is you? Who the f*** is you? Who the f*** is you? Who the f*** is you? Out the way.

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1: Who you with?
0: On the couch with my favorite sinner. 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
2: Yeah.

In the blink of an eye, a children's hospital can go from a place you've never heard of to the place your whole world depends on. 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

let's get the party started. See you at the bar, you was hardly talking. That's when I knew that your heart was scarring. Friends to lovers need a part to star in. Like, wait, babe, let me ask your pardon.

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1: Turn me up a little bit.

It's a now and no number, so you know it. It's that. 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Out

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0: On the couch with my favorite sinner. I was about to, but you convinced us. Should I decorate her walls or log off to Pinterest? Never too late to meditate on emotional attachments. Even if I fall short

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Rari go skirt on a boy like a kilt. Kept it 100 on paper like Will. Tricking it off on a paying a bill. That's just how I do the sauce and the spill.

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0: out, took chances in my hood like Nevada. 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
1: Who you with?
0: On the couch with my favorite sinner. I was about to, but you convinced us. Should I decorate her walls or log off to Pinterest? 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
0: 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I was about to, but you convinced us. 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
6: 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What up? 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Ha! Who the is you? Who the is you? 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

surreal. 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Call Peter, them people chopping a bird in half. Break it further down to whatever's gonna earn the math. Exchange pounds for dollars and never convert it cash.